0: baby. That's James Andre Jefferson Jr.
1: What a dope, bro.
0: Yes, sir. Hit us up, 877-817-2888. Holding it down. Listen, man, we'd love to hear from you. Get your shout-outs, your requests in. I'm excited. Yeah, I ain't gonna lie, James. The Roots Picnic and Jay-Z getting that freestyle off. I think I might sell a kidney to go see him at Yankee Stadium now.
1: Well, hey, these plane tickets, you're gonna need more than a kidney. You might have to sell some booty, too, just to be honest.
0: Anyway, stay by your radio. We got more of the People's Mix coming up. Let's get into some new music right now, though. Sexy Red, this is that Rackies. It's on the Bootleg Kev Show.

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0: 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If you got anything you want to hear, shout out your quest, whatever you need. Listen, man, we got to talk about it. There's a leaked tape. Everyone was talking about this past weekend.
1: Oh, Lord, yeah. I seen it. It was on Twitter all over the place.
0: Yeah, it's kind of crazy. We're going to talk about it in a little bit. All right, first things first, man. Let's get into some brand new music right now. This is new music from Future and Tyla, and they sound so good together on this one, man. Let's get to it. It's the Bootleg Kev Show.
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1: What a dope, Bill.
0: Over the weekend, a sex tape from a Diddy freak-off seemingly has leaked, James, and it involves 50 Cent's baby mama. Now, a lot of people have been breaking down the craziness of this 37-minute tape.
1: It's 37 minutes? I only seen a minute of it.
0: No, there's a 37-minute version, and
1: it does
0: seem as if the baby oil was used. That's all I'm going to say.
1: My theory is I think Jay-Z leaked it because he hit at all his ops but 50 Cent, and 50 Cent baby mama's in the video.
0: I don't know. It's crazy. Nonetheless, theory. Stay by your radio. Coming up, man, we have got the No Cap News on the way.

0: It's the Bootleg Cap Show coming up. The No Cap News Report on your Monday. What you got, James?
1: Man, Kit Kat can't catch a break themselves. Just a few months ago, there was a vile robbery where they lost 12 tons of chocolate. And something else just happened over the weekend that's kind of crazy.
0: More on that up next. Keep it locked.

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0: the hemisphere. 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
1: Whoa, whoa, whoa, whoa, whoa, whoa.
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1: Whoa, whoa, whoa, whoa, whoa, whoa.
0: Mr. Hem.
2: It's the Bootleg Kev Show. Kanye. Bully's going crazy. James, he broke a record this past weekend in Istanbul, Turkey. The most people to ever go to a stadium concert. Over 118,000 people in Turkey pulled up to see Ye.
3: Oh, yeah. I was watching on Playboy Max's stream. All I want to say is we got to bring the tour to the U.S. And ain't nobody better get in his way.
2: He's coming to Tampa.
3: No, I'm talking about we need a full tour in the country.
2: Yeah, and we'll see. Hey, look, man, we're getting out of here. Back at it tomorrow. Same time, same place, y'all. It's the Bootleg Kev Show. We out of here.

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0: 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The only one that got played religiously back to back to back in my car went platinum already was the Motion Party remix. Specifically, Megan Thee Stallion's verse. 2 Minutes Ago, SZA with K-Dot. Pretty Ricky's up next.
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No sign. Picture black saying, oh yeah.

0: 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Sasha Tui's on it. Thanks so much for tapping in with us. So, given that NPR Tiny Desk, they are doing an ode to Black music for the entire month, which is now, which is June, in collaboration with BET. Now, we saw the original lineup that is including Shaboozy, Arya Starr, Flowetry, Joe, who I'm most excited about as well, is Bow Wow, Mr. 106 and Park himself. Well, they did just add 8-Ball and MJG to the lineup. But now that we are, you know, now that we're really talking about it, can we take requests? Can you take requests, NPR Tiny Desk? Because can we find Avant and get him out of retirement or whatever he's on? Can we get Kiki Wyatt as well? Why has she not been invited up, right? Let's do T.I., Mr. Him, and Leon up next.
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0: 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Hit that red mic, because, well, it's a second now. But rent due, if you ain't pay that bill, don't be like that lady who went viral. She went into Little Caesars and started crying because she ain't had 60 cents to, like, pay the rest of the bill. Like, girl, your baby ain't asked for pizza. 60 cents ain't... It ain't gonna break you. You could go and get some pasta and some sauce from Walmart for about $4.98, I think it was last time I bought it. Little Caesars ain't a necessity. All right, let's do Don Toliver, Mariah's Up Straight Ahead.
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9: Yeah, let's get it. We stay heavy in these streets. 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

The Naps number one for hip hop and R&B, Roll 98.3. 3 minutes ago, Kehlani up with Foda. She did perform at the, the Roots Picnic in Philly over the weekend. And she said very specifically, this is not my tour set list. This is just for this, you know, for this festival. Good, because girl, you was missing about 10 of my favorite songs. Let's see Folded on the way.

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1: Sasha Tui's on there. There's so much for tapping in with us. Again, the only song that I was playing back to back to back this weekend was that Motion Party remix. Okay, with Meg Thee Stallion jumping on with Bossman and D-Lo. And I really feel like she may have recorded before her and Clay broke up, but I really feel like she was going at Clay. Because she was like, she's like, with some motion or a stiff one? You want a begging or a rich one? Like, okay, girl. Summer has finally been activated. Let's do Drake, Too Hard for the Radio. K-Dot's up next.
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Like I said, it's Gemini season, but what you don't know, the chill Geminis are born in May, i.e. me. The crazy ones, born in June, i.e. him. 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
1: 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It just matching up to my aesthetics, but you know what I'm saying? Motherfuckers, I need to be appreciating it. 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
8: I'm Amber Payton with BIN News Now. Ken Paxton says his Republican primary runoff win shows President Trump needs to be listened to.
9: I think what he's trying to accomplish, most Americans want, certainly Republicans want it. And so whatever we need to do to get behind the president, I'm for.
8: The Texas Attorney General, who was endorsed by Trump, beat incumbent John Cornyn. Paxton will face Democratic State Representative James Tallarico in November. A federal judge says President Trump cannot rename the Kennedy Center or close it for renovations for now. The judge ruled only Congress can change the center's name and temporarily blocked the planned 2-year closure. The lawsuit was brought by Black Congresswoman Joyce Beatty. And a Santa Monica, California judge has denied Bill Cosby's request for a new trial after Donna Motzinger won a nearly $60 million sexual battery verdict against him. Motzinger accused Cosby of drugging and raping her decades ago. Get BIN News Now on demand 24/7 on the iHeartRadio app.
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13: I know I was drugged. I felt like I was, like, trying to convince them or something.
12: She's strong. So we don't know how much we can believe on her.
13: There was so much talk about make a case for the prosecutor. I felt like the prosecutor was the Wizard of Oz.
14: A defense is always going to say if there's DNA, it's he said, she said, or vice versa.
15: We have reviewed case files where only the victim was interviewed. The suspect was never interviewed. I'm not going to sit here and allow you to act like my detectives are not thoroughly investigating cases.
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0: DJ NV, Just Hilarious, Charlamagne Tha God. We are the Breakfast Club. We're still kicking it with Marlon Wayans. Charlamagne?
1: You got Scary Movie, right?
2: Yeah.
1: Are y'all not calling it Scary Movie 6 for a reason?
2: We rebranding. We rebooting. Okay. You know what I mean? It's a brand new start. It's back. We rebooting. Forget the... We basically pulled out that thing from Men in Black. It was like, we saw about we got to reset this whole franchise. Y'all looking here. Say it behind it, Bernie. We start from scratch.
3: So I mean, it's going to be more.
2: Huh?
3: It's going to be more.
2: Oh, yeah. If this hit, I just want to know this. I want the world to laugh again. I feel like we haven't had a good laugh. Everything is all here. And I feel like we know how to hit the sweet spot where you can feel... It's offensively hilarious. Mm-hmm. It's not just offensive. It's not like, ooh, it leaves you with a bad taste in your mouth. Yeah. It's like, oh, that's good. It's inclusive. That's what we've always done. The Wayans brand humor. In Living Color, we did things that was, you know, white chicks.
3: Yeah.
2: You know, we do things that when we send somebody up, we hope that the people we send up laugh the loudest. You know why they can't cancel us for white chicks? Mm. You know who loves white chicks the most?
1: White chicks.
2: They love that movie. Yeah.
4: And I was gonna say that. Now that you got shown out the house, you gotta do White Chicks. Like you have to know. I'm not gonna lie. I slept on White Chicks.
2: If Scary Movie makes money, you just like it because Dominican dudes in the beginning.
4: No,
2: I saw you Dominican. I was somebody in your family. You look too much like Damien, and Damien Dominican. You either Wayans or Dominican.
4: I was on an airplane and I watched it right, and I was like, "Yo, this is the funniest ever." And I started telling anybody, I could not believe it was that funny. I
1: think
4: it was
1: funny. White Chicks.
3: How old are you?
4: No, this was years ago. When I first seen it, I was like, I don't want to go see that.
2: Exactly.
4: And I seen it on a plane, and I was like, this is amazing.
3: Yeah.
4: And I got stuck on it. But I'm like, I feel like that movie's underrated first. I feel like it's one of those movies that we don't talk about enough, but I need a part two.
2: Yeah. I'll say this. If Scary, me and Sean both said this. Scary Movie make money. We see people want to laugh again. Mm-hmm. They come out in droves, make this a hit. Yeah, we doing White Chicks 2. Mm-hmm. That will be next. White Chicks 2, Scary Movie 7. I'm going to do Scary Movie 36. Y'all going to be so tired of scary movies. I'm like, fuck that movie.
1: But you know what's so interesting? Horror movies are making such a huge comeback in Hollywood right
2: that's
1: now.
2: That's like,
1: why. All the biggest movies this year have been horror movies.
2: That's why the Scary Movie franchise right now, with these huge movies, you got Obsession. You got
1: Backrooms.
2: I'm like, I could start writing Part 7 right now.
1: Yeah.
2: So
3: you know. Keep saying, if it hit, do you have any doubt that it won't?
2: You know, you never know. We never do things like that, right? I don't curse it. I don't spit up in the air.
3: Yeah.
2: I hope. You always hope. Mm-hmm. But there's, you know, I ain't be like, yeah, I don't self-proclaim to be, no, we this. I just hope God wills this to happen. If he does, then I know what my purpose is. Mm-hmm. But I'm not going to be like, yeah, we that did. And then the movie make $1.50. And then I'm like, what I had meant to say is, is the juice worth the squeeze? No, I hope it makes money. I think the culture wants to see it. This is for the culture. This movie is for the teenager and the grown-up that went to see it when Scary Movie first came out when they were teenagers. And now they're grown with teenage kids. Right. And now they could bring that teenager that's now an adult can bring their child to come see Scary Movie and introduce them to this humor that's been missing from this generation, and both of them collab. Mm. Because this is a cultural clash-up. This is about a generational thing. It's a legacy movie. So we got the old school with the new school.
3: Yeah.
2: And it's a battle of who really belongs here? What sensibilities wrong here? It's a really smart movie.
1: So you got Kai in it?
2: No, I got a Kai-ass character. I got a...
1: Kai's
3: in that trailer? That was him?
2: Kai, my child?
3: No, Kai's not.
2: Oh, I thought you meant my child's Kai. Because my daughter, though, just changed the name. Well, now my son changed the name from Amai to Kai. I was like, you put that in. I don't think that...
1: I never thought about that. You gotta adjust too.
2: Yeah,
1: Adjust. Nobody thinks about that part of it.
4: What
3: you mean?
1: Because I even said, Kai, you didn't think I was even talking. You thought I was talking about
3: your
1: child.
2: I thought I was talking about my child. Yeah. I didn't know. He in the movie. Because he told me, he asked me when I did his thing.
3: Stream.
2: I was funny when I did his stream.
3: Sure was.
2: I was with all these little young and it was like, I was just bugging out. It was a chance for me at 50s. Two, man, you let me off the hook. A sleepover with, and I could be a kid. I'll wait for them to go to sleep. I'll fart right in their mouth. Because there's a little kid that's still living me. And they was like, when I was bugging out on that, they was like, yo, Unc, you like funny.
3: Yeah.
2: We thought you was movie funny. I said, I do this.
1: Wait.
2: I don't just do movies. I do stand-up. I write movies. I write hours of material. I write TV shows. I develop. Y'all sleep on what I do. Yeah. And I could be funny in the moment. So let's go have some fun. They were like, yo, put me in the movie. I was like, I'm going to put you in the movie. He said, bet. I said, but I'm going to kill your ass. And I put his ass in the movie and I killed his ass.
4: Damn.
1: Damn.
4: You could have kept that as a prize.
2: I keep my promises. Spoiler not just alert. To my father.
4: Spoiler alert.
5: So wait, I saw that you did. You wrote two like different scenes trying to redo the Dave Chappelle show in the movie.
2: I didn't want to redo the Dave Chappelle show. I tried to get Dave Chappelle to be in the movie.
5: Oh, I thought, because isn't the movie like a play on different things? I thought you were trying to do a play on
2: it. Nah, I wrote two scenes for Dave, and Dave was like, I want to be in it. Then I've hit this for 3 months in here. Hey, I'm just hitting your back. What? Hey, Bigfoot, I'm double production.
4: Movie's done.
2: But, you know, I knew Dave wasn't going to do it, but still, the exercise of writing for Dave, it's no problem. You know, our opening scene, I wrote 15 different versions of the opening scene until we finally landed the right person for the opening scene. And when the culture sees this, they're going to be like, oh, they did this.
1: Oh, so Dave was supposed to be the opening scene.
2: I wrote an opening scene for Dave, and I sent it to him. He just hit me back 3 months ago. I can't do it. Well, I finished production 6 months ago.
1: Why not Donnell Rawlins?
2: I love Donnell, but... Yeah. You know, I love Donnell, but, you know, Dave.
4: It's Dave,
2: you know?
1: Yeah.
2: It's like, why? It's not to say, Donnell ain't great, but, you know, Dave is a cultural icon, and Donnell is funny.
3: Yes. How long did it take you to write the movie?
2: He got some classics. You know, Ashy Larry. Donnell is funny. I seen his special. Donnell, I watch him rock crowds. That's a funny man. But, you know, that's like, hey, Michael Jackson or
4: Tito.
2: Marlon. You know what I mean? It's like Marlon talented, it's Michael.
4: Oh, yeah.
2: You know what I mean?
4: All right, we got more with Marlon Wayans when we come back. Don't move. It's the Breakfast Club. Good morning.

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Don't leave me, baby. Just drop to your knees and please me, baby. I'm fascinated. Too so fine that I made it. Congratulations.

0: what y'all all been waiting for.
1: You're tapped in to Way Up with Angela Yee.
2: All right, it's Way Up with Angela Yee. It's me and Chella H.
3: That's right.
4: Big H,
3: not the lowercase.
2: Chella H is guest hosting with me today, straight out of Chicago.
3: That's right.
2: You know, you have your podcast that you recently launched.
3: Yes.
2: I'm on the first episode, and I got in so much trouble for talking about Chicago pizza.
3: Oh, yeah, they ate you up because they knew you was out of line, G.
2: But some people agreed.
3: New York people.
2: No, I mean, I think that particular day, if you go look at the pizza taste test that we did, you know, Chicago's known for pizza too, so is New York. It's a constant tug of war.
3: That day, it's just Italian fiesta, they lost. Only because they wasn't on point. That particular day, like, they showed out in front of company, and I ain't like that.
2: All right.
3: You got to come back.
2: We gonna see. But speaking of food, Chef JJ is going to be joining us today. Eat with Chef JJ. He has a new season that's on right now. We also do the cookout together at the Wine and Food Festival.
3: That's right.
2: So we're gearing up for that. We have some announcements about who's going to be performing. It's going to be a fun time.
3: Okay.
2: He also owns Field Trip. And he is actually opening one at the JFK Terminal 4 airport. So shout out to Chef JJ. That's my guy.
3: Okay.
2: But let's start the show with some love and some positivity. Let's shine a light. 800-292-5150. Chella, you're going to shine a light. And then guys are going to call us up. 800-292-5150. And let us know who you want to spread some love to.
3: Let us know.
5: Yeah. Let's take them back.

0: it's me and my girl Chella H. It's
1: your girl Chella H, Big H.
2: Way up.
0: And let's get into this Yeetie. So, did you watch the Kevin Hart roast?
2: And did.
0: And we're still talking about this like weeks later, so I guess it did what it did.
2: It did.
0: But Sheryl Underwood went on Kill Tony, that's Tony Hinchcliffe's podcast show, and talked about, you know, just a bunch of different things. People did enjoy her appearance on there. She was the one person that really let them have it at the roast. She's also going to be guest hosting on The View again on the 9th and 10th. But here is some of what happened on that show.
3: We make a good salt and pepper tea.
4: You're damn right. We sat next to each other all night. We took it.
3: Absolutely.
4: And then we delivered.
3: But wait a minute. So this is 2 hours of what?
4: You're going to love it. We're going to watch.
3: No, because I thought we was going to kill Tony for 2 hours.
4: A lot of people that look like you do want to kill me right now.
0: Yeah, so let's see how this is doing so far on YouTube. I'm going to tell you right now, Sheryl Underwood going on that has almost 600,000 views. So it shows you the power of her. And I did look at like some of the comments of what people said. Some people were like, oh, now I'm a fan, blah, blah, blah, of hers. So, you know.
2: Yeah. I mean, he said a lot about her, too, that she took like a champ. I was surprised, but, you know.
0: Listen, she had her thick skin. And I want to say people always, you know, I think with Sheryl Underwood, she's always been really good at being able to have thick skin, personally. All right, Boosie, we told you this yesterday. He's facing a felony charge after this alleged altercation that happened in Houston at the club. And a security guard, Edward Eigelhart, is telling the police he was escorting a woman out of the club. The venue closed. She wanted to use the bathroom. He told her no because they were closed. He says that he was struck in the head with a glass hookah. And he told people that it was Boosie that was standing behind him holding this broken object. And they said that was Boosie's niece, by the way, that was the person that wanted to use the bathroom. I also think let people use the bathroom, like, on the way out. If they're still in the club and they have to go, let them go. Here's what Boosie is saying now.
5: Hey, to all my family and fans, man, I'm okay, bro. The facts of the case have come out. I mean, we in court now. But this is a money grab, man. This guy wasn't even supposed to be a security in the first place, man. This done 17, 18 years for aggravated armed robbery with a deadly weapon. He just got caught at the border a couple years back, smuggling women in, out the country and in the country.
0: Sheesh.
2: He had a lot going on, didn't he?
0: You know, the security guard did go to the hospital and had to get 8 stitches, 8 staples for a head injury. But right now, these allegations are unproven and the case is pending. Boosie posted, just left the courthouse. I'm good. All right. Well, that is your Yeetie. When we come back, we have About Last Night. We'll discuss what we did last night. We were together.
2: Yes, we were.
0: And we'll talk about it. It's Way Up.

0: So, about last night. Here's how it went down.
1: All right, it's Way Up with Angela Yee, and my girl Chella H is here with me.
2: It's your girl Chella H, Big H.
3: Yes, I am.
1: So, you know, we always have a good time.
3: Always.
1: And we were actually recording lip service last night.
3: Yes, we did.
1: So, shout out to...
3: It was crazy.
1: It was great. First, Anaya was on, and, you know, she's a wife. Well, yes, about to be a wife.
3: Yeah.
1: But she talks about some of the ups and downs of her relationship because she's got a new project.
3: Yeah.
1: That's about to come out. So excited for that. But then Brittany Taylor came on.
3: Yeah, she
1: did.
3: Now,
1: you know her from being on Love & Hip Hop. And recently she went viral for talking about Young B performing her song without her permission.
3: Yeah.
1: But she's had a lot of things go on, and I think she felt like she wanted to be able to just kind of like...
3: release.
1: Let it all out.
3: Yeah.
1: People are very torn, and this is going to do with our topic that we're about to have, about how much to share and how honest to be, because the internet is a very unforgiving place.
3: Yes, it is.
1: And sometimes, even when you're doing an interview about yourself, people are like, why would you go on there and tell that?
3: Right.
1: That's not our business. This happened X amount of years ago.
3: Yeah.
1: Why are you still talking about? And it's like, guys.
3: I always get in trouble for that.
1: You can, and it be people picking and choosing, because then people want to hear the old stories, or maybe you've never cleared something up and you want to talk about it.
3: Right.
1: But then on the flip side, people crucify you for talking about things that happened that involve you. So right. It's just a gift and a curse. And then what's always crazy to me is when people comment on things that they say they don't care about.
3: Right.
1: Then why are you commenting on it? If you don't care about something, really don't care about it.
3: That's the story of my life.
1: Because I also think, you know, we talked about Cheryl Underwood earlier going on Kill Tony.
3: Yeah.
1: People are like, get my heart, Rose is over, let's move on. How? When people are still doing interviews. You know, Naeem Lynn was up here the other day.
3: Yeah.
1: And he guest hosted with me. But of course, we talked about it. That's his moment. He's doing a press run based off of him. You know, that was the biggest audience he's had on Netflix. Why can't he go on and talk about it as much as he wants to?
3: Exactly. Ride it out.
1: Yeah. So you have the right to care about what you care about and not care about what you don't care about.
3: Thanks.
1: Comment on what you care about. Don't comment on what you don't care about. That's how I look at it.
3: Period.
1: Now, another thing I want to talk about, though, we were discussing previously this woman that went viral. And she went viral because she went online and talked about how her husband of four, they have four kids together.
3: Right.
1: And he ended up having a baby by somebody else. Her name is Mariah Ann Martin. She is an actress. And here's what she said.
4: It's been an hour since I found out the love of my life, the father of my four children, my husband, has a baby that's 1 week old. And I'm devastated.
1: She did post in the caption that normally she's very private and wouldn't share something like that. But I guess she was so devastated and embarrassed that she wanted to put it out there. She got a lot of support. So we want to ask you, married, four kids, you find out there's a baby from someone else and you did not expect that. She says she's packing up the house and getting out. Have you ever been in a situation, or do you know somebody who's forgiven something like this? Do you think it's possible? Imagine you're with somebody, it's your childhood sweetheart, married, four kids, it's perfect, and then boom, this happens. Is there a way that you can work that out, you think?
3: Rashida did.
1: We're going to talk about it. And did. 800-292-5150. What are your thoughts? Is it ever possible to forgive something like this? Because we've seen it happen.
3: Right.
1: And there's some of y'all right now listening like, ooh, girl, that happened to me.
3: Yeah.
1: We want to hear from you. 800-292-5150. 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
12: Pro Football Hall of Fame receiver Raymond Berry has died at the age of 93. Berry was drafted by the Baltimore Colts in 1954. Some big trades in the NFL. The Browns deal Myles Garrett to the Rams for pass rusher Jared Verse and picks, including a 2027 first rounder. And the Eagles send receiver A.J. Brown to the Patriots for picks, including a first rounder in 2028. And the Fever back on the practice floor preparing for Thursday's game with Atlanta. I'm Matt McCoy.
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0: What's up? It's way up at Angela Yee. It's me and Chella H.
1: Chella.
0: Could you forgive a man that's your husband, four kids, been together forever, if he had a baby with somebody else?
1: It depends on the situation.
0: So maybe.
1: Maybe so. I can't say.
0: All right. Well, Mariah Ann Martin said that this just happened to her. Listen to this.
2: It's been an hour since I found out the love of my life, the father of my four children, my husband, has a baby that's 1 week old. And I'm devastated.
0: Normally, she's very private, but now she's spilling it. So what do you guys think? 800-292-5150. Could you ever forgive something like this, or is it completely over? 800-292-5150.

0: One of the most famous women in radio. We're talking about Angela Yee.
1: You're way up with Angela Yee.
2: Please believe that.
3: Well, thank you, Nick Cannon. It's Way Up with Angela Yee. I'm here with my girl, Chella H.
4: It's your girl, Chella H, Big H.
3: And we are talking about actress Mariah Ann Martin. She went viral after finding out that her husband had a baby outside of their marriage.
4: Whew, that's crazy.
3: The husband, who she has four children with, has a baby that's 1 week old. Yeah. Listen to this.
5: It's been an hour since I found out the love of my life, the father of my four children, my husband, has a baby that's 1 week old, and I'm devastated.
3: Oh, is this something you could ever forgive?
4: I mean, you can't say it until you're in that situation for real.
3: Because a lot of people have.
4: Yeah, and a lot of people be like, no, I would just up and leave.
3: A lot of people haven't.
4: Yeah.
3: I'm going to tell you right now, I would up and leave as well. I would up and leave. Or you know what? No, he got to up and leave.
4: Something.
3: What about you?
4: Like
3: have
4: I said,
3: you ever done it?
4: I wasn't married to the person,
3: but you stayed.
4: And I didn't have kids, but I did have a guy who had a baby on me, and I didn't leave. I just never treated him the same.
3: So you might as well leave. Well, Norman, is something like this forgivable?
6: I mean, it depends, you know what I'm saying? But it depends on the mature level and the love, you know what I'm saying? But the loyalty ultimately going to be crushed. So I don't think that'll make it hard. But listening to the situation, I think she should be happy that she found out. Because there's a lot of people who go through those situations and don't know and never finds out. And then when they do, sometimes it's too late to get away. At least she got the opportunity to get out of the situation.
3: Have you ever been in a situation like this?
6: Similar, but still to this day, like, the person tried to deny, so, you know, you got to move on.
3: Wait,
6: you don't ever get closer.
3: What happened?
4: How she tried to deny it?
6: It's a long story. Like, I don't really want to get into it, but she tried to deny it, you know what I'm saying? Like, I know it happened, and I was told that it happened, but like I said, there's no closure. She got closure. You know what I'm saying? Accept that, and I think move on with your life.
3: I appreciate you for calling.
6: No problem. Y'all have a nice day.
3: You too.
4: You too.
3: La Sheree.
7: Yes.
3: Is there a way forward to stay with somebody that had a baby on you?
7: No, and I was in this situation recently, and I moved on. I feel good. I'm happy. I'm loving myself more, you know?
3: How did you find out?
7: Found out because he went to jail. He gave me his password to his phone, and I went through it.
3: Okay. Wow. I know he was in jail panicking, too, because he knows you went.
7: He gave me the password. He was like, oh, don't be mad. There's going to be some stuff in the phone, but the stuff in the phone was ridiculous.
3: Why would he do that, though? I don't even understand. Why did he do that?
4: He thought you was going to hold it down anyway, huh?
7: Right. He thought I was going to stay there. No, you don't even deserve that. He didn't even give me enough to even be like, you know what? Okay, he got me. He's doing this. He's doing that. No, I'm done. And it's over with. And I'm so happy. Yes.
3: He gave you
7: I can't believe this is Angela Yee. Oh, my God. I love you, girl.
3: Thank you. And I love you for having a recent story that you could share with us. All right. Well, thank you, La.
7: Thank you. I love you, girl. I'll keep doing your
3: La Sheree. Love you, too. All right, right now we have Vicki Ziegler from Ziegler Law Group on the line. As you know, she is the expert when it comes to dealing with cases like this. And I know you saw the story about Mariah Ann Martin, right?
8: Oh, my God, my heart's breaking.
3: Now, from a legal point of view, Vicki Ziegler, can you tell us what should she be doing next or anybody in a situation like this? She's packed up her stuff, left the house, but legally, what does she need to take care of?
8: Right away, you need to get a consultation with an attorney. You need to figure out what your rights are regarding the finances and, most importantly, the children. If this is confirmed that he has a child out of wedlock and this woman wants child support, it's going to affect her finances. Ooh, so she has to get very clear about who the woman is and making sure her children are protected and seeing how the assets should get divided. And should he even see the kids based on this bad judgment that he's displayed?
3: Wow.
4: And yeah, that's crazy.
3: She's packing up the house, and so should she be the one moving out?
8: No. My position is always take a breather, go get advice. I don't know who's making more money, who's getting supported, so why would you displace yourself and the children until you understand what your rights and obligations are? I generally tell people stay put until I have a game plan for you.
3: All right. Well, thank you so much for weighing in. I know we haven't spoken to Mariah Ann Martin. We only know what she told us online. Yeah. But I'd love to get this legal advice from you because I know there's people listening that are going through it right now.
4: Thanks.
8: Absolutely. Thank you. Always here for everybody. Stand strong. And listen, you can get through anything. You just need the right help.
3: I know that's right. All right. Well, again, 800-292-5150 if you want to weigh in for last word. When we come back, we have your Yeetie. More criminal charges for Diddy?
2: Oh, my God.
3: He's been in the news lately and in the nude. It's way up.

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1: Hey.
2: Yeah, she back at it. Bring it, bring in the Mac. We up with Angela Yee is on.

0: she about to blow the lid up off this pot.
1: Let's get it.
0: Oh, yeah. Angela spilling that Yee tea.
1: Come and get the tea.
2: Yo, it's way up at Angela Yee. It's me and Chella H.
3: It's Chella H, Big H.
2: And let's get into this Yee tea. So Diddy is facing a new DA probe and some possible new criminal charges, all because of an L.A. sexual battery claim that was made against him involving publicist Jonathan Hay. Now, he filed the police report in September last year. He says that Diddy sexually battered him in 2020 and in 2021. He said he was working on a Biggie remix with Biggie's son, CJ Wallace, and Diddy would show up at times while they were working. He said he ended up alone in the room with Diddy, who I can't read this part, but.
4: And did, another one.
2: Yeah, another one.
4: Wow.
2: Another one into a shirt.
4: Another one.
2: So anyway, this is possibly going to be some more criminal charges. We'll see what ends up happening. As far as Diddy's camp, TMZ reached out and no comment. All right. Little Durk, his mom is...

0: embracing Islam more now.
1: Way more, yeah.
2: She also talked about learning that he got arrested and how all of that happened for her, because this is devastating for a mom. Here's what she said.
1: Yeah, it's like I lost another child. It hurts. I couldn't believe it. Like, and I knew something because I kept calling his phone and I'm like, he don't answer. So finally, I got the call and I'm like, oh my God.
0: Who did you get the call from?
1: From him, eventually, because it took a couple of days.
0: This is before it had hit the news.
1: Yeah.
2: This is like a call that you would hate to have to make to your mom.
0: For sure.
2: And a call that she would hate to have to get. So, you know, shout out to her.
3: Man, it's a mom's nightmare.
2: All right, now Michelle Obama is talking about who her favorite guest was on her podcast. You know, she and her brother Craig Robinson launched their IMO podcast back in March last year.
3: Yeah.
2: And she revealed that Dave Chappelle has been one of their favorite guests.
3: Oh, okay.
2: I can see why. They traveled to Yellow Springs, Ohio, where Dave Chappelle grew up and where he lives. And she said he is one of the smartest people on the planet, the funniest. And once he became himself, he moved back, bought a farm, and has raised his family on this farm. One of the questions was, why here? And he said, I wanted to have the financial freedom to be courageous. Mm. And she says she was like, bars.
3: I know that's right.
2: Yeah, so shout out to Yellow Springs. I was there for Memorial Weekend, and I do want to say I missed it. Like, I was like, oh, I miss being in Yellow Springs, because I spent a lot of time there during the pandemic. You would love it. She also is embracing her last chapter as a podcaster. She said, the choices I make now are going to be for me, not my husband, not my kids, and not the country. So, you know, that's...
3: Serious. She ready to be outside.
2: Chicago, right?
3: Yep. Call me Michelle.
2: All right. Well, that is your Yeetie. When we come back, we have Under the Radar. These are the stories that are not necessarily in the headlines. They're flying under the radar, but you need to know about them. The Trump administration is, I guess, backing off of that $1.8 billion fund that they were trying to give to all of those people that, you know, stormed the Capitol. So we'll tell you what's going on with that. It's way up.

0: in the news that relates to you. These stories are flying under the radar.
1: All right, it's Way Up with Angela Yee. I'm here with my girl, Chella H.
2: It's your girl, Chella H.
3: Hey.
1: All right, so it looks like the Trump administration is backing off on this $1.8 billion fund that they previously announced that would send money to Donald Trump's friends, allies, who he says are victims of lawfare and the weaponization. If you recall, this is what Donald Trump originally had said.
4: This is reimbursing people that were horribly treated. They've been, in some cases, imprisoned wrongly. They paid legal fees that they didn't have. They've gone bankrupt. Their lives have been destroyed. And they turn out to be right. I mean, it was a terrible period of time in the history of our country. These were people that were weaponized and really treated brutally by a system that was so corrupt.
1: Man, he's talking about the January 6th rioters who stormed the Capitol. And so he wanted to actually give them reparations.
3: Well, hopefully they put that money somewhere else.
1: Listen, this should not even be happening, but the Justice Department did cite a federal judge's ruling that happened on Friday that blocked that fund on a temporary basis, saying they strongly disagree with that, but they are going to abide by the court's ruling. The judge issued an order that only temporarily blocked them from taking further action on the fund. A lot of people did not agree with that. I think bipartisan-wise, that's wild. All right, now, I do want to say that today there are 6 states that are holding primaries for voting. So make sure wherever you are, know when your dates are, when your voting dates are, and know what's on the ballot. But California, Iowa, Montana, New Jersey, New Mexico, and South Dakota are all having their primaries. And it's been one of the wildest races in California. The governor's race has been crazy. And so it looks like what they're doing this whole situation now where there's 3 candidates that are atop the field. There's 2 Democrats and 1 Republican. That one of them is a former Fox News host. You know, that's the Republican. So everybody's keeping an eye on what's going to happen there. But Spencer Pratt, by the way, is in the race for to be Los Angeles mayor. So he's a former reality TV star. And his campaign is focusing on dissatisfaction over the current mayor, Karen Bass. So we'll see what happens. But she, it looks like she's in the lead, but it looks pretty tight. All right. Again, make sure y'all are registered to vote. Make sure you go and see where you have to vote. Make sure you see what's on the ballot. So when you go, you know what you're voting for. Make sure you go and do your research. Because you got to be part of this. It's a wild, wild time. Chef JJ is going to be joining us today. Just Eats with Chef JJ. That new season has started. Plus, we have the Way Up Mix for you at the top of the hour. So let's party.
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8: Tuesday will be even cooler than Monday was, starting out at 57 degrees by the time most people are off to work. Windy weather will be present with gusts of up to 21 miles per hour. Sunny skies will make way for a steady rise in temperature up to a high of 77 in the evening. Overnight, we drop back into the mid-50s and repeat this same weather pattern, though just a little bit warmer for Wednesday.
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0: What's up? It's Way Up with Angela Yee. Angela H is here with me today.
1: That's right.
0: Plus, we have a Way Up mix at the top of the hour. And my guy, Chef JJ, is going to be here. Just Eat with Chef JJ. The new season has started. He's also got some new restaurants on the way, some new field trip locations, including in JFK Airport Terminal 4. You know I'm going to be there.
1: I know that's right.
0: I'm excited. And we got the cookout on the way for the Wine and Food Festival. It's Way Up.
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19: 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Bring it, bring in the Mac. We up with Angela Yee is on.

0: What's up? It's Bella Bonangela Yee. I'm here with Chella H.
1: Chella H.
0: And we got your Yee Tea coming up very shortly, just a few minutes. We'll be talking about Cassie. There is a lawsuit that was filed against her, and we'll tell you how she's responding to these receipts from a male model.

0: Cardi B is headlining.
1: Barty!
0: In Vegas, September 18th to the 19th. Other performances include Major Lazer, Snoop Dogg, other announcements happening. And if you can't go, performances will be broadcast live on Disney Plus and Hulu. Ready for that?
1: It's going
0: down. June 12th, tickets go on
1: sale. The
0: day
1: after my birthday.
0: Yes.
1: Oh,
0: nice birthday gift. All right, now Cassie is pushing back against a lawsuit. The former male model, Edmond Laurent, who alleges that she and Diddy drugged him during the quote-unquote freak-offs, he was suing, and she is arguing that his claim should be dismissed entirely because of a text message that he sent her after she spoke out about Diddy's abuse. He said, "Hi, hope you okay. I'm sorry I didn't know he was doing that to you. I will definitely be a witness for you, Edmond L." And she says the only time things shifted is when she got that $20 million settlement. So
1: God, that's crazy.
0: Before that, he was ready to testify for you. Then you see the money and you're like, looks like it's time.
1: Well, money changed minds.
0: And does. All right. Now, speaking of money and changing minds, Milli Vanilli. As you know, there was going to be this Freedom 250 concert in D.C. All these people that were supposed to perform, everybody literally has been pulling out. The only people left are Vanilla Ice and Fab from Milli Vanilli. Well, now only Vanilla Ice is left. Now, Fab recently went on CNN and gave the exclusive to Laura Coates. Here's what he had to say.
2: I've learned a lot of lessons in America. Mm-hmm. So for me, I felt like it was a full circle moment. So I was excited. But I was told there's nothing, there's no political entanglement, there's no political alignment. It's just a free show for the people. But throughout the week, it turned into a circus.
0: So all the people that pulled out of this include like Young MC, Morris Day and The Time, The Commodores, Bret Michaels, CNC Music Factory, Flo Rida refused to say anything about it. So now all that's left is Vanilla Ice. And you know there's jokes about that. I mean, imagine if that's the only thing left.
1: That's crazy.
0: When it comes to performing, Jon Stewart had some things to say.
3: Damn! They didn't want to be a part of Donald Trump's personal and political concert. Everybody dropped out, but not Vanilla Ice. Vanilla Ice didn't drop out. He saw a problem, and yo, he solved it.
1: I guess he wants everything to be on Ice Ice, baby.
0: Ooh, that makes sense. Oh, my gosh. All right, and DaBaby has teased his new Summer Ready track, and people are going ham over this song called Ham.

0: George.
1: All right, sit down, Chella. Relax. You was in here going crazy.
2: 360.
1: Oh my gosh, that was, you got crazy just now. But yeah, it sounds good. And Andy Cohen, according to Radar Online, is no longer direct messaging and texting with Real Housewives cast members because of all these leaked messages that happened, backstage betrayals, legal scrutiny that has turned private conversations into public weapons. He used to text them all the time, check in, but now he is not doing that anymore. He got tired of being in the middle of all this drama and his text turning into potential legal evidence. It's feeling a little toxic.
2: Yeah, it be like that. When you get them texts, ain't no telling who you be screenshotting, showing.
1: Listen, just yesterday, my friend was telling me, she was like, I'm keeping all these text messages from so-and-so just in case.
2: I know.
1: And that's why you got to be careful what you text people anyway.
2: For sure.
1: All right, when we come back, ask ye, and you can text us too. 800-292-5150 is the number. 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
3: Go.
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1: An accident on East 80th Street at Lincoln Boulevard. Northbound Collector backed up, south split to Washington. East 71st Street remains closed in both directions between Johnson Road and Shadeland Avenue with road work until July 31st. 65 northbound, your entrance ramp from Keystone closed with road work until July 6th.
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8: Tuesday will be even cooler than Monday was, starting out at 57 degrees by the time most people are off to work. Windy weather will be present with gusts of up to 21 miles per hour. Sunny skies will make way for a steady rise in temperature up to a high of 77 in the evening. Overnight, we drop back into the mid-50s and repeat this same weather pattern, though just a little bit warmer for Wednesday.
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1: Thought you should know.
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3: What's up? It's Way Up with Angela Yee, and it's time for Ask Yee, and we have Ahmad on the line. He's a stand-up comedian, and he's trying to figure out how to get his name out there.
4: I'm a beginning comedian out of South Carolina.
3: Okay.
4: I'm doing it like a year and a half, and I was just trying to promote myself, because, you know, out of comedy in South Carolina, got a real small base.
3: Mm-hmm.
4: And I'm just trying to get some advice on how to get out there, so I need to travel more to different states and
3: do
4: more networking and stuff like that, because I ain't that attractive, so I got to be funny.
5: So you ugly.
4: I'm trying to.
5: It's okay.
4: Well, it's good okay. When you're ugly and know it.
5: Yeah, that's good. Rat the ugliness out. Rat it out on the internet. The internet gets you in places that traveling won't.
3: But there's nothing like seeing a great stand-up comic in person.
5: Yeah.
3: I think it's so different seeing people online versus seeing like that in-person stand-up comedy. Because I've seen people who are great online doing sketches, doing all of that, but then you go and see them do stand-up and it bombs.
4: Exactly. But I opened up for like K-Dub, Coco Brown, Howie Bell, Burpee from Wildin' Out.
3: You got to put yourself out there, and you got to go to places where stand-up comedy is a thing, like where you can get on some open mics, where you can go and network and meet other fellow comics, because I think in that world of comedy, I don't know too many comedians who have made it without other comedians kind of like supporting them and helping each other out. It is definitely that type of vibe where y'all got to know each other. People got to be like, yo, he's mad funny. All it takes is for somebody to see you from that audience and be like, that person's amazing.
5: Like Hollywood.
3: And New York, we have a lot of comedy clubs here too.
4: And that's what that's what I'm going to start going, like New York.
3: You said about Laugh Factory, maybe.
5: Yeah, the Laugh Factory. And Chicago. Chicago is great for comedy.
3: It may not be a lot of money or none at all to begin with, but you gotta get that content out there.
4: I'm just worrying about the longevity. I care less about the money right now.
3: Okay. Yeah. It's for sure a grind, and there's nothing that's going to be better for you than hitting that stage.
5: Yeah, and don't worry about the facial challenge. That's nothing. It's not a lot of comedians that's fine like that anyway.
3: What you look like? What's your page? We want to
5: see. DM me.
4: Ahmad Penn, AHMAD PENN.
3: Okay, Ahmad Penn.
5: Oh, okay. No, you ain't as bad as I pictured.
3: Give us a little stand up now.
4: Well, I don't really, you know what I'm saying? I don't do it up to. You're going to put me on the spot, too.
3: A man walked into a bar. It hurt.
4: That's it?
3: Yeah, a man walked into a bar. It hurt.
5: That's a good one. You get it?
4: I thought it was going to be more, but yeah, I understand it.
3: I just flew in, and boy, are my arms tired.
4: I know you lying. I know you lying.
3: Where was Mickey Mouse when the lights went out? In the dark?
4: I don't know where was it.
5: Look. That's crazy.
3: Come on, Ahmad. Where's yours?
4: I'm trying to find one now. Because I'm not a punchliner. I do more storytelling.
3: Ahmad.
5: We're just talking.
3: Yeah, we just messing with you.
5: We look forward to your success. I'm definitely going to check you out and share your comedy.
3: Okay. All right.
4: I appreciate it. Thank y'all, man.
3: All right. Thanks, Hanson.
4: Y'all definitely that. Thank y'all.
3: Well, that was Ask Yee, brought to you by Top Dog Law. 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

0: 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You know, so we ain't really never had no old money. 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

0: 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We're talking about Angela Yee.
1: You're way up with Angela Yee.
2: Please believe that.
3: What's up? It's way up with Angela Yee, and a real friend is in the building. My guy, Chef JJ, is here, and you got so much going on right now. But welcome.
4: It's good to be here.
3: Yeah, it's
4: and
3: good
4: I appreciate
3: you
4: saying a real friend. I do consider you a real friend.
3: You know, it's hard for me right now because I see a lot of restaurants that I really loved and they're closing.
4: Oh, yeah.
3: In February of this year, 10% of households surveyed said they didn't have enough food, which is an increase from 4% in June of 2020. They also talk about people receiving food donations increased, as well as SNAP. And so sometimes people are going hungry because they have to pay other bills and can't even afford to eat. And it's been a really tough time. But it's also been a tough time for restaurants because all of that like affects, I think, everything.
4: Yeah, I mean, it's tough. I mean, Sysco is going to purchase Restaurant Depot. And Sysco and Restaurant Depot are the largest food providers to restaurants across the country. So if Sysco buys Restaurant Depot, it's a monopoly. They dictate the price. 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
3: Right, right.
4: But you can't change your price on your menu
3: every week. No, you can't. That's the hard part.
4: And that's what's starting to happen, and people then get laid off. So that's 7% of what you're seeing. Some of that's from the restaurant industry, people getting laid off. Some of that's because restaurants are closing. And, you know, I went to Capitol Hill right at the end of the Biden administration and again in the beginning of the Trump administration because the farm bill was up for renegotiation. And I was like, hey, guys, why don't you look at this bill as an economic bill and change SNAP benefits? Like, let people eat in restaurants that are in their zip code.
3: That would make sense.
4: Right?
3: Because that helps small businesses as well.
4: The business would go up 30%.
3: Right. Right now, I'm talking to Chef JJ. You know him as the owner of Field Trip and the host of Just Eats with Chef JJ. I saw that you've done a lot for people. How is it for you, just because it is hard, right? Because you want to also feed the community, but this is also a business. Like, how do you find that balance in your philanthropy, but also trying to make sure that you're able to, like you said, pay your bills and make sure your employees are taken care of?
4: It's hard. I think some of it is just like, let's just do it. Sometimes you get these people see you do it and they come behind you and they support it. But a lot of it is like when people lost their SNAP benefits, I was like, yo, how can I open up my restaurant every day knowing that 7,000 people in this Harlem community lost their SNAP benefits and they don't have anywhere to eat? Well, they could. They could go wait in the line of the food bank potentially if they don't run out of food. So I just wanted to try to do what I felt was the

0: which I could buy groceries and things. I live by myself. I don't have anybody else to help me. And there's a lot of people in New York like that. There's a lot of people around the country like that.
1: Yeah, because I think that there's this picture painted that if you're on SNAP, you're like taking advantage of a system and you're lazy and why can't you work? You know, we hear that from
0: all the time,
1: the government. But the truth is, just like you said, your aunt worked, retired, you know, has bills to pay. Everything has gone up and people are really living like check to check.
0: And SNAP's like $236. If the government's arguing about $236, yo, we got a major issue.
1: Right.
0: Here. We throw away so much food across the country that nobody should go hungry.
1: Right, at all. Chef JJ is here, and we're talking about all things food-related. He's got his restaurant field trip. He's got cookbooks out. And when we come back, we have some more with Chef JJ. It's Way Up.

0: Way Up with Angela Yee.
1: Turn me on.
2: What's up? It's Way Up with Angela Yee, and Chef JJ is here with me today. You know him from Just Eats with Chef JJ. He's done a lot of stuff, a lot of philanthropy in the community, but he also has a brand new field trip restaurant coming to JFK Airport. So the new season of Just Eats with Chef JJ is now, I've been on there.
3: Yes. We got to have you back.
2: I see you have Dave East.
3: Yes.
2: On this. Who else is going to be on this new season? Give me some spoilers.
3: Honey Baby.
2: Oh, Honey Baby's gonna be. She's so cute.
3: She is. She's fiery.
2: I saw when you had Maya the Don on. She was a fun time.
3: Oh, she was a fun time. Mm-hmm. I still talk to her.
2: Oh, that's dope.
3: Who else? So, Davey, we had a bunch of influencers. Davey's was fun. He's a big foodie, too.
2: Especially when you smoke. You know, after you smoke, you want to eat a lot. That's a whole different type of cooking.
3: That's a whole different thing. But field trip is good for that. Field trip is good for that.
2: That rice will fill you up.
3: But yeah, Honey Baby came through. And it was actually interesting because I just started getting into her music.
2: Mm-hmm. She's really talented.
3: Extremely talented. I'm looking forward to see her career.
2: Like, to be so small, she's got a big voice.
3: Big voice. And she was singing throughout the whole set, the whole time.
2: Okay.
3: Just like humming, singing. I'm like, is the food doing that to you? Like, what's going on here? It was a good season. This season, I would say you're going to see a lot of great food that you can make at home.
2: Good. I love that. I saw the French toast sticks.
3: Yes.
2: From the premiere episode from this season.
3: Yeah.
2: It's been hard for me to perfect French toast because I really love French toast. But even figuring out like which bread to use.
3: So you got
2: to
3: use the brioche.
2: Yeah, but the brioche. Because I also don't like my French toast really thick.
3: Okay, so this is the way you cut the bread.
2: But that's why I like the French toast sticks, because I feel like that works. Right now, I'm talking to Chef JJ. You know him as the owner of Field Trip and the host of Just Eats with Chef JJ. Now, I had another idea. I want you to do an episode for, you know, when people are in jail, they make jail meals. They have like these certain concoctions that they make. And
3: in
2: I
3: jail?
2: Think that might be.
3: So do you think they watch Just Eats in jail?
2: I think people be like, yo, remember we used to make the gumbo, you know?
3: Yo, they tuning in to Just Eats in Jail. I got y'all. Don't worry, I got y'all.
2: Now, I want to talk to you about this list as far as the best city for food and drinks. So according to this list, they had New Orleans fourth on the list.
3: Mm-hmm.
2: They had L.A. third, Chicago second, and New York City number one.
3: When I think about food cities in I was going to say in New York, because I'm going to say, you know, New York got a lot of food cities in the city. That's why it's number one. But, you know, Chicago, New Orleans, I think they should go back and forth. I probably would put New Orleans over Chicago.
2: Mm-hmm.
3: I think just the diverseness of the food, from mom and pop to high end, you have all that. And just the, you know, cultural experiences that you have when you dine there. And I probably would put Houston.
2: I was going to say Houston.
3: Just again, you
2: definitely should be on that list.
3: Because when you're ranking cities of food, it's got to hit all the areas. Can you eat in a mom and pop spot for $10 to $15? Can you go to a super Michelin, high-end 50 best restaurant, New York Times list restaurant?
2: And I know you're from New York, so maybe this isn't a fair conversation, but the pizza.
3: I think New York pizza is the best. But it's interesting now that a lot of Japanese pizza shops are coming to New York to open up.
2: Because, Japanese pizza
3: yeah,
2: shops.
3: Yeah, because
2: I've never
3: Japanese
2: heard of that.
3: Japan's supposed to have the best pizza in the game
2: really?
3: Right now. Yeah. So you're seeing some Japanese dudes come over here to try to prove themselves. But that's just what New York's about. Like, you come to New York to show like you the best.
2: Right.
3: If you're the best in New York, you went up against a lot of other competition to show that you're the best. So yeah, I would say New York versus Japan. Let's go all day.
2: Okay. All right. Well, good. Well, thank you for settling that for me. But again, so make sure you guys tune in to Cleo TV. Just Eats with Chef JJ is on there.
3: Yeah, Just Eats every Wednesday, 9 p.m. Eastern. It's going to be good, Angela.
2: You can watch that full interview on my YouTube channel, Way Up With Yee. Make sure you check out Just Eats with Chef JJ. And when we come back, it's your show. So you have the last word. Pop that day, let it

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1: Tap in and get your voice heard.
2: What the word is.
1: Here's the last word on Way Up with Angela Yee.
3: What's up? It's Way Up with Angela Yee. It's me and Chella H.
4: That's right.
3: You coming back tomorrow?
4: I'll be here bright and early.
3: Okay. You got here before me today.
4: I did.
3: I love that for you. And shout out to Chef JJ for joining me today. Make sure you check out Just Eats with Chef JJ. Yep. And you can watch his full interview on my YouTube channel, Way Up with Yee. Also, thank you to attorney Vicki Ziegler for calling in today. Yes. Just talking about, you know, a lot of times people can step out and potentially even have a baby on the side.
4: Well,
3: she gave some great advice on what you need to do legally to protect yourself. And of course, you know, this is your show, so you have the last word.
5: I like to shine a light on my cousin, Wendell Mark. I love him so much. If it hadn't have been for him, I probably wouldn't have finished high school. He really helped me out, and I just really wanted to shine a light on such an awesome human.
2: It's showtime.
6: Yeah. I'm about to tear it up.
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Radio Boss Hardbody, Kiyati, man. I got to shout out my little niece, Tamar. She's been kicking it with me. You know, nothing like spending time with the family. And once I follow the graduates class of 2026, and by graduates, I mean if you just went to the next grade, yeah, nothing but love and life. Hey, Fresh Montana Max B on the way after this. Brent Faiyaz, Butterflies. If you would like to shout out your class of 2026 graduate, that niece, that daughter, that son that you're proud of, that grandchild, hit the red microphone button inside our updated free iHeartRadio app, and you can hear their shout out live on the radio and show them some love. Come on, let's encourage our graduates and our people that

0: 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Good flirts, Baby Keem, Kendrick Lamar. Definitely have your requests. And let's go, little baby Miss Trendsetter, for my girl Jocelyn. Getting her workout in. Hey, definitely holding you down while you're rolling around.
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13: Tuesday will be even cooler than Monday was, starting out at 57 degrees by the time most people are off to work. Windy weather will be present with gusts of up to 21 miles per hour. Sunny skies will make way for a steady rise in temperature up to a high of 77 in the evening. Overnight, we drop back into the mid-50s and repeat the same weather pattern, though just a little bit warmer for Wednesday.
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hip hop and R&B, Real 98.3. Radio Boss Hardbody Kiati, NBA Finals kicking off tomorrow. I will say this. I don't know many people think New York is going to win, right? But maybe that's the reason why New York could really win. My son, Dylan, took it to ChatGPT and said, who do you think is going to win? And ChatGPT said, hey, they're going for the Spurs in six. Are you smarter than AI?

0: 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June is Men's Mental Health Month. One time for all the fathers, the uncles, the grandfathers, you know, the big brothers that go through things in life that people may never know about. When you ask dad for something, 9 times out of 10, you know it's going to happen. And that's just something that the superpowers dads have. We don't complain. We don't cry. We just find ways to make it happen for the family. June, Men's Mental Health Month. Salute all my brothers out there. Johnny Venus and some Chris Brown on the way. 5 minutes.
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0: 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I'm waiting for
1: you, for you. Early in the morning, late at night. It don't even matter what time it is. I will wait for you. President Roller.

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0: to right, say a capital.
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0: In the kitchen, we ain't even make it to the master room.
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1: Yep.
0: That's me. 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

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This month, the R&B tour kicking off in Denver, Colorado. Hey, man, Usher, Chris Brown together. They better have a dance fight in the middle of it because we've been wondering who will win a dance. Yeah, man, real talk. Fody Kehlani, she's going on world tour as well.

0: 98.3, Radio Boss Hardbody Kiati. We're about halfway through the year. What is something that you started out working on the beginning of the year that you haven't quite got done yet? I'm not going to call you a quitter. I'm just reminding you, hey, with 6 months into the year, you still have time to get it done. Tap in. You can be the better version of you. You just got to do the work. Better than yours, Carla Rae, NBA Youngboy, and baby Keem Kendrick Lamar on the way 5 minutes.
1: Combat sports fans, this

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7: Tuesday will be even cooler than Monday was, starting out at 57 degrees by the time most people are off to work. Windy weather will be present with gusts of up to 21 miles per hour. Sunny skies will make way for a steady rise in temperature up to a high of 77 in the evening. Overnight, we drop back into the mid-50s and repeat the same weather pattern, though just a little bit warmer for Wednesday.
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1: Yo, it's the Bootleg Kev Show. That's James Andre Jefferson Jr.
2: What it do, bro?
1: We just talked about it. James cut a friend off about 10 years ago for calling his wife the B word.
2: And yeah, he still ain't messing with him.
1: Well, he tried to pop back up, give you condolences for your grandma.
2: Rest in peace to the queen.
1: And James is like, nah, you got to stay away. I'm curious, when is the time you've had to cut out a friend, cut him off, get him up out of your life? What's going on, man?
3: I actually had to cut one of my

strawberries that'll rip the party. If Quavo the QB, I'm Nick Lombardi. Pull up in a space coupe on a link with Marty. I can actually afford to get a pink Bugatti. Hey, yo, Nick, damn, you just do a hit with Gotti. That too, but my niggas send hits like Gotti. It's a rap like them things on the head of a Saudi. My son going